0: this is Ethel. Hello.
1: It's me. Aquí todos los éxitos. Hello from the other side. Los 40. 40.

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1: 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I'm falling in love.
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4: I know that this could hurt me bad.

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I blasted off the planet, rocked the cause catastrophe, and it matters more because I had it. Now I had, I thought about wreaking havoc on an opposition, kind of shocking, they want a static with precision, I'm automatic, quarterback, I ain't talking second, pack it up on.

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1: Éxitos.
2: It was one of them things that kind of came together at the last minute. She laid the hook on there and then she's incredible.
1: Los 40 llegan más éxitos a tu radio.

0: No te engañen, sin trampa. 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
1: I know that this could hurt me bad.